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2: 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We're not.

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And I'd file my nails so they don't hurt you. And lose those pounds. 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